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You happened. 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
1: I'm Ellis Ross, your Member of Parliament for Skeena-Buchan Valley. 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

Good morning. That was AC/DC with Thunderstruck on 99.1 Coast FM. You're hanging out with Paula. We're just getting the morning started together. It's 6:11. Coming up this hour on Coast Mornings, I got the question of the day surrounding the summer solstice that we just had yesterday, as well as I'm in a play and it's coming up this weekend. We'll talk about where you can get tickets, written by a local playwright. You want to support the arts here in Prince Rupert. And a lot of great music coming up as well. That's the most important part. Some Loverboy, Toronto, Smash Mouth to look forward to. Up right now, it's Everclear. I Will Buy You a New Life on 99.1 Coast FM.

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Daddy Don't Know on 99.1 Coast FM, Prince Rupert's soundtrack. You're hanging out with Paula, and it's the Road and Weather Report at 6:22. In Haida Gwaii today, 11 degrees and sunny currently. Going to warm up to 17 today and mainly cloudy, cooling back down to 11 degrees tonight. Going into Tuesday, 16 degrees, mainly cloudy, sticking around. And Wednesday, 16, sun trying to come out a little bit behind those clouds. And then some rain into the end of the week. In Prince Rupert this morning, 10 degrees and a fog advisory for this morning. Hopefully clearing off a little bit for this afternoon. There is a 30% chance of drizzle and 14 degrees later on today. Cooling down to 9 degrees and partly cloudy for this evening. Summer weather seemingly to come back for Tuesday, 17 degrees and a mix of sun and cloud, and 16 a mix of sun and cloud for Wednesday, with rain in the forecast for the end of the week. If you're heading out the highway today, not much going on between Prince Rupert and Terrace. Just watch out for the fog as you're heading out of town as well. Some construction going on just before Smithers. If you're heading out a little bit farther today, make sure you're paying attention to those traffic signs out on the road. Gonna leave you here with some Smash Mouth All-Star Sloan taking you into the 6:30 news. And if you stick around after that, it's the question of the day on Coast.

morning and welcome to Coast Mornings with Paula. It's 6:38 and we got the question of the day. That was just after Madonna, Like a Prayer. Yesterday, officially the start of summer. Of course, summer solstice happening always on June 21st. That means we've had our longest day and shortest night of the year. Did you notice? I honestly kind of forgot last night. Mind you, I go to bed at 7, so it's been daytime going to bed for a while now. Now, my question of the day is, does it feel like summer yet? What does summer mean to you here in the Northwest? Are you like me where seasons are kind of still associated with the school year, even though you've been out of school for over 10 years? And what are the best summer activities in the Northwest? You can give me a call, 250-624-9686. Again, that's 250-624-9686. We're talking all about summer in the Northwest here on Coast. Coming up while I wait for your calls, it's You Ought to Know, Alanis Morissette.

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You're hanging out with Paula. Coming up, we're going to talk about some live theater by a local playwright in Prince Rupert. Coming up first, Boy Inside the Man, it's Tom Cochran and Red Ryder.

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0: 8:30, I go blind on Coast Mornings. Hi, I'm Paula. I'm also in a play coming up this week, and I bet you can't watch it without crying. Most of the people watching it so far hasn't played yet, but our director cries most of the time when it's going on. Don't worry, it does have some humor to soften the blow. Again, written by local playwright Natasha Dover, and it's her debut piece, and I am incredibly proud of her and our team. Lots going on behind the scenes. It's called I'll Be Waiting by Our Tree and follows a husband who has died but refuses to cross over and his wife struggling to move on. It explores grief, healing, and resilience of a family from both sides of the veil. We've got three performances this week starting Thursday through to Saturday. Doors open at 7 each day. Curtains at 7:30. Don't be late. Tickets are only $15. 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It's Florence and the Machine taking us into 7 o'clock on Coast.
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If you want to reach out throughout the show with a birthday shout out for 7:30 or just after 7:30 after we do the news, you can reach me at 250-624-9686. Again, that's 250-624-9686. Or our text line is 250-638-2834. You can also always reach me on our Facebook page. It's 99.1 Coast FM Prince Rupert. Coming up this hour, besides birthdays, we're going to talk about Ring System Studios back with Rockstock 2026 at the Leicester Center. Of course, a lot of great music as well. Looking forward to some Green Day, some Trooper, and some Default coming up. Up first, though, it's If I Had a Million Dollars, Bare Naked Ladies on Coast.

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It's Wasting My Time on 99.1 Coast FM, Prince Rupert's soundtrack. You're hanging out with Paula, and it's the road and weather report at 7:26. In Haida Gwaii today, 12 degrees and sunny skies. Going to warm up to 17 and mainly cloudy later on today. 11 degrees and partly cloudy this evening. Sunny skies for Tuesday and Wednesday, hitting a high of 16, a little bit cloudy, and rain predicted for the end of the week. In Prince Rupert, there's still a fog advisory going on. It's only 10 degrees, going to warm up to 14 this afternoon with 30% chance of periods of drizzle, then 9 degrees this evening and a partly cloudy. I promise, going to feel a little bit more like summer coming into Tuesday and Wednesday. Highs of 17 with a mix of sun and cloud, and then rain predicted for Thursday and Friday. If you're heading out the highway today, not too much going on between Prince Rupert and Terrace. Just make sure you're paying attention to the roads. There is temporary pavement markings as they, haven't added lines to the road in the places they have done some paving along the highway, as well as some construction going on just around Smithers area, as well as on the way to Prince George. Make sure you're paying attention to traffic signs. I'm going to leave you with some Troopers. The boys in the bright white sports car are going to take you into 7:30. And if you have someone you want to wish a happy birthday to, you can give me a text, 250-638-2834. That's 638-2834.

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Good morning. You're hanging out with Paula. It's 7:38. And if it's your birthday today, happy birthday. You share the day with singer-songwriter Cyndi Lauper, who turns 73 today. You know, she's been dubbed the queen of quirky pop. She is known for her songs like Girls Just Want to Have Fun, Time After Time, and True Colors. She also won a Tony in 2013 for Best Original Score, composing the Broadway musical Kinky Boots, and she was the first woman to win the category by herself. Meryl Streep turns 77 today. Comedy, drama, musical? She does it all. She became a leading lady in the 80s in movies like Sophie's Choice and Out of Africa, and continued her success into the 2000s with movies like Devil Wears Prada and Mamma Mia. Devil Wears Prada 2, starring Meryl Streep, just released this year. And finally, actor Bruce Campbell turns 68. He's best known for starring in Sam Raimi's cult classic film series Evil Dead as Ash Williams. He reprised his role as Ash in Ash vs. the Evil Dead TV series, sadly canceled after 3 seasons, but I really enjoyed it. Happy birthday to them, and happy birthday to you. Leaving you with some Kate Bush, it's Running Up That Hill on 99.1 Coast FM.

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Dimitri, Roll to Me on 99.1 Coast FM, Prince Rupert's soundtrack. It's 7:55. Ring System Studios is back with Rockstock 2026 at the Leicester Center on Wednesday. Now, this performance features over 40 artists between the ages of 10 and 19 showcasing their musical talents. Doors are at 6, show at 7. Admission is by donation. Always inspiring to see these kids and their clear love for music. It's an event you won't want to miss. Again, that's this Wednesday starting at 7 o'clock. Tal Bachman, She's So High on Coast, taking us into 8 o'clock.

on 99.1 Coast FM, Prince Rupert soundtrack. You're hanging out with Paula. It's just 8:09 currently. Coming up this hour on the show, the weird holiday of the day, as well as towards the bottom of the hour, it's This Week in Rupert, where you'll figure out all the events going on around town. And if you want to reach out throughout the show with a road update or an event you have going on, you can reach me through our Facebook account, 99.1 at Coast FM, Prince Rupert. 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Lots of great music coming up as well. We're looking forward to the tragically hip Bon Jovi and REM in this 8 o'clock hour. Right now, it's Paul McCartney and Wings, Band on the Run on Coast.

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That's Bon Jovi on 99.1 Coast FM, Prince Rupert's soundtrack at 8:24. You're hanging out on Coast Mornings with Paula, and it's the Road and Weather Report. In Haida Gwaii, currently 13 degrees and mostly cloudy. Going to be mainly cloudy for this afternoon and a high of 17. Cooling off to 11 degrees tonight and partly cloudy. The sun trying to come out for Tuesday and Wednesday with a high of 16 degrees and rain into the end of the week. In Prince Rupert, there's still a yellow fog advisory, high of 10 degrees, going along sections of Highway 16 as well. So be careful as you're driving out to Terrace today. High of 14 degrees going into the afternoon with periods of drizzle and 9 degrees and partly cloudy tonight. Some clearing skies for Tuesday and Wednesday, high of 17 over the 2 days, and 14 degrees with some rain for the end of the week. If you're headed out the highway today, again, just be aware of that fog going out to Terrace. And if you're going a little bit farther, there is some light road maintenance going on out to Smithers and on towards Prince George as well. Make sure you're paying attention to those traffic signs and watching out for workers on the road. Gonna leave you with some REM, The One I Love on Coast, taking us into the 8:30 news. Stick around for the weird holiday of the day coming up after.

to All I Want to Do on 99.1 Coast FM, Prince Rupert's soundtrack. It's 8:36 and you're hanging out with me, Paula. It's the weird holiday of the day and it is National Kissing Day. Just be careful whoever you're kissing is mutually into it. Or a good way to get around that, grab some Hershey Kisses and hand them out around the office or to friends and family. Just a little harmless joke and play on the day. Also, a great day to consider oral care. Are you brushing your teeth often enough? Do you floss? When was the last time you went to the dentist? You know, I know too many people who have said it's been years since they've gone. You know, you should go max of maybe a year without seeing a dentist. Now, a couple of facts for you about kissing. How many muscles do you think you use? So the answer is 146, 34 facial muscles and 112 postural muscles as studied by researchers who observed kissing couples under an MRI scanner. And it'll also boost happiness hormones like oxytocin, serotonin, and dopamine. And if you want to beat the world record for kissing nonstop, it's 58 hours as set by a couple from Thailand in an event organized by Ripley's Believe It or Not in 2013. 58 hours of kissing if you want to beat that record. Coming up, the odds, it falls apart on Coast.

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99.1 Coast FM, Prince Rupert's soundtrack. You're hanging out with Paula. Coming up after we hear some Corey Hart, it's This Week in Rupert. You'll hear about everything that's going on around town this week, like AGMs, a locally written play, and cruise ships. First, it's Jump Around, House of Pain.

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I'm Paula, and it's This Week in Rupert at 8:55. On Tuesday, there is a cruise ship in town. The Lexwilda Container Market will be open from 9 to 5. You'll want to pay attention to extra pedestrians on the road. And there's karaoke at the Moby on Tuesday starting at 10 p.m. Wednesday is the Prince Rupert District Chamber of Commerce annual general meeting at 11:45 a.m. at the Highliner. You must be a member to attend. And there's Team D&D drop-in at the library starting at 3:15, and no experience necessary and all supplies provided. There's also free French classes at Hecate Strait, and every Wednesday starting at 5 o'clock. Location is 125 Marketplace on the third floor. It's free and everyone is welcome. There's also the Prince Rupert Community Arts Council AGM at the Wheelhouse in the Ward Room at 6 o'clock. We'll be announcing a new name and branding. And Rockstock 2026 on Wednesday, a showcase of 40 artists between the ages of 10 and 19. Tickets by donation, doors at 6, show at 7. On Thursday, it's the debut performance of the play I'll Be Waiting by Our Tree, written by local playwright Natasha Dover. It's at the Tom Rooney Theater, doors at 7, show at 7:30. 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Two more shows on Friday and Saturday as well. And Friday is the World Cup watch party at the Leicester Center. It's by donation. Friday's game is Uruguay versus Spain at 5 o'clock. That's This Week in Rupert. Coming up, it's Bryan Adams, Kids Wanna Rock, taking us into 9 o'clock on Coast.

Champagne Supernova on 99.1 Coast FM, Prince Rupert Soundtrack. You're hanging out with Paula. It's just after 9 o'clock. If you want to reach out throughout the show with a road update or an event you have going on, you can reach me through our Facebook account, 99.1 Coast FM. 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And you know, if you're checking out our Facebook page as well, you can look into the question of the day. Today we're talking about summer, because yes, yesterday was the solstice, longest day of the year, shortest night. We asked, does it feel like summer yet? And what are the best activities in the Northwest? And B says, camping and hanging out at the lake. Yes, I am looking forward to those lake days. I've been out to Taylor a couple of times. It is very cold, but you know what? You take what you can get around Prince Rupert, especially if you love just hanging out in the water. Black Balloon Goo Goo Dolls coming up on Coast. Lots more great music to look forward to with this last hour together. Some Bedouin Sound Clash, April Wine, Van Halen, and lots more, all on Coast.

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Could Have Been a Lady on 99.1 Coast FM, Prince Rupert's soundtrack. You're hanging out with Paula. Northern Savings Credit Union and the Bulkley Valley Credit Union want to salute the leaders of tomorrow with the WOW Kid program. 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You know, that's this Wednesday coming up already. Quickly heading to the end of June. Start of July coming up quick. You know, Prince Rupert Special Events has their Canada Day celebration going on. You should consider volunteering. Van Halen.

91 Coast FM, Prince Rupert soundtrack. You're hanging out with Paula. It's 9:34. House of the Dragon season 3 just released last night. And, you know, are you watching it? Did you watch Game of Thrones? Game of Thrones, widely considered kind of the last show that everyone was watching. Not a lot of shows doing that quite like they did back in the day. Consider Lost, for example. I remember being in high school when Lost was coming out and everyone was talking about it. Unfortunately for me, I had one channel, so I didn't watch it till way later on. However, that's how big it was. Like, I had no idea about it, and literally everyone asking, did you see the last episode of Lost? Same with Game of Thrones, people talking about it in the office at work. But lately, there's just so much consumable media that you can watch whatever you want, really. Maybe not everyone's on Netflix or on Apple TV or whatever's out there. However, I do know quite a few people who are watching season 3 of House of the Dragons, but I was kind of wondering, what feels to you like the last show that was something that everyone was watching? You can give me a call, 250-624-9686. Do you kind of think those days of big consumable medias like Harry Potter are over, or is there more to come? Again, you can call me, 250-624-9686. Sarah McLachlan coming up. It's Into the Fire on

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Dance, What a Feeling on 99.1 Coast FM, Prince Rupert's soundtrack. You're hanging out with Paula. Canada Day coming up, not this Wednesday, but next Wednesday. Hopefully get the day off work. And you can also join Prince Rupert's special events on Tuesday. Oh, it's Wednesday, July 1st, Mariners Park for an evening of community celebration, free treats, live music, and fireworks. There's going to be live music by JJ Sway starting at 7 o'clock, some free cupcakes, chips, waters, while supplies last as well, and fireworks at 11:15. However, apparently there's going to be a cruise ship in town parked in front of Mariners Park. So this year's fireworks is going to be launched from the waterfront in front of Quinitza Station. Now the show is going to be visible from both Mariners Park and the Quinitza Station area. Again, that's coming up on July 1st, not this coming Wednesday, but next Wednesday. Very quick. Your man, Down with Webster, coming up on Coast.

Dirty Water at 9:52 on Coast Mornings. Hopefully you've had a great start to your day. But we're closing in on 10 o'clock, which means that is a wrap for me today. Thank you for hanging out. I'm going to be back tomorrow at 6 a.m. for more laughs, local events, and of course, a lot of great music. Don't forget, you can always send me your birthdays or shout outs on our Facebook page. And if you have a fun story, give me a call at 250-624-9686. I am live from our studio in Prince Rupert. I hope you have an amazing day. Stay dry out there. Still a little bit foggy. Keep it locked into 99.1 Coast FM for Middays with Colin, who's covering for David this week. Benny and the Jets, it's Elton John on Coast, taking you into the rest of your morning. Some Barney Bentall going to take you into 10 o'clock. Have an amazing day.

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1: Good afternoon, I'm Ada McCloskey. The Council of the Haida Nation and Northern Health are warning the public after probable cases of paralytic shellfish poisoning were linked to blue mussels harvested on the north side of Haida Gwaii. Officials say toxins found in shellfish such as mussels, oysters, and clams can cause serious illness, including paralysis and difficulty breathing. They warn that cooking or freezing shellfish does not destroy the toxins, so cooked shellfish can still be toxic. Residents are being urged to only harvest shellfish from approved areas and seek medical attention immediately if symptoms develop after consumption. A new CT scanner for Haida Gwaii is one step closer to becoming a reality. The province has committed operational funding to support Northern Health and its partners as they work to bring CT services to the islands. The scanner would be installed at Haida Gwaii Hospital and Health Center in Dajangese once fundraising is complete. Northern Health says local access to CT scans would mean faster diagnosis, quicker treatment, and fewer trips off-island for patients needing medical imaging. Fundraising efforts are continuing with the goal of raising $2 million for the project. The BC Nurses Union says it will be talking to members to decide next steps after nurses voted to reject a tentative agreement with the province. Vista Radio provincial reporter Emily Joveski has the details.
2: Health Minister Josie Osborne said in a statement Friday the province respects the nurses' decision. Osborne said the bargaining process is now in a sensitive stage and both parties will need time and space to continue their discussions. The tentative agreement was reached in May. It came after nurses voted more than 98% in favor of strike action. Emily Joveski, Vista News, Victoria.
1: For the first time ever, BC Highway Patrol's Summer Impaired Driving Campaign has been shifted. It will be in effect from June 15th to July 31st instead of the previous timeline of June 15th to August 31st. Media Relations Officer Corporal Michael McLaughlin says they've looked at the data and June and July are the busiest, most dangerous months of the year for impaired driving fatalities and injuries.
3: So you can expect to see traditional check stops, but you can also expect to see marked vehicles doing pullovers and unmarked vehicles watching out for behavior that might lead to impaired driving investigations.
1: Police will be keeping an extra eye on long weekends and special events where people are likely to be consuming alcohol and drugs. McLaughlin says BC Highway Patrol is laser-focused on making sure they make our roads safer and impaired driving has to come down.
0: Coast weather.
1: In Terrace and Kitimat today, we'll see increasing cloudiness later this afternoon with a high of 28. Tonight, skies stay mainly cloudy before clearing after midnight with a low of 12. In Prince Rupert today, expect mainly cloudy conditions with fog patches near the coast and a high of 14. Tonight, skies clear later this evening with fog patches developing overnight and a low of 9. For Vista News, I'm Ada McCloskey.
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anybody home in Our Lady Peace here on the coast? Good afternoon. I'm Steve Little. I hope you had a great weekend. Oh boy, the sun was out. And we'll get to that forecast in just a little bit. This hour we'll talk about a Michigan plumber found an engagement ring. We'll play the Foo Fighters. Right now, the greatest song ever recorded. Boston, More Than a Feeling, 1976, here on the coast.

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Phil Collins from the movie. Well, plumbers discovered an engagement ring in a sewer pipe during an emergency call-out about sewer line issues. The ring had been missing for 10 years after a customer at a nearby spa accidentally dropped it into the bathroom. The owner of Titan Plumbing and his team recognized the shiny object as a ring and decided to look for its owner. They connected with the owner of the spa, who recalled the incidents involving their customer. The customer, Carol Oram, had lost the ring and never expected to see it again. Well, she got her ring back. They also cleaned it up. Hold me now, Thompson Twins Coast.

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and the Rolling Stones right here up on the coast. How you doing? Congratulations goes out to Noah Allison. He ran from the Leicester Center of the Arts to the Missing and Indigenous Women's Poll in Terrace. He did it in one shot. Now, it's fourth time that he's run the highway, but the first time that he did it all at one thing. He got in about 11 o'clock Saturday nights, raising money in memory of his dad, Marcus. It's called Miles for Marcus. Have a look for it on social media and make a donation as he raises money for cancer. Way to go, Noah. American woman. Lenny Kravitz, Coast.

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that you aren't right here on the coast. 14 degrees at the Digby Island Airport. We've reached our high here in Prince Rupert. Mostly sunny skies throughout the afternoon. Got that to look forward to as everyone's a winner. 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

0: 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This hour, we'll talk about an elephant that rammed through a kitchen wall just to steal some food.
1: 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But right now, it's Babble Riley. It's a classic from The Who on the coast.

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1: Heading out to celebrate? 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Well, then you need a bucket list. 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Write your own obituary. 2. 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And 5. 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

Child and Iggy Pop here on the coast. Well, it seems a hungry elephant redefined breaking and entering after ramming through the wall of a family's home and eating their food. The incident happened around 2 a.m. when a husband and wife were awoken by strange noises. They rushed to their kitchen and saw an Asian elephant with giant tusks rummaging around their pantry with its trunk. The husband shooed away the intruder, which disappeared into the Thai forest. Never let you go. 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

here. Maroon 5, well, nothing to wonder about. Congratulations going out to Noah Allison, who ran from the Portage Center of the Arts all the way to the Missing and Murdered Indigenous Poll in Terrace. Did it one shot, started Friday, got in last Saturday night at 11 o'clock. Raising money for Miles for Marcus in honor of his dad, Marcus Allison. Have a look at Miles for Marcus and make a donation. And way to go, Noah. Right now, I can dream about you. Dan Hartman, Coast.

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Cranberries, right here on the coast. I'm Steve Little. I hope you're having a great Monday afternoon. It's great to be along with you. It's now 3:41. Thank you. Alanis Morissette, Coast.

0: set. Right now, Prince Rupert, 14 degrees at the Digby Island Airport. Mostly sunny skies throughout the afternoon. We've reached our high. You know, not a bad temperature. Nice day here along the Prince Rupert soundtrack. I Go Blind, 5440 is coming up.
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1: Good afternoon, I'm Logan Flint. A new CT scanner for Haida Gwaii is one step closer to becoming a reality. The province has committed operational funding to support Northern Health and its partners as they work to bring CT services to the islands. The scanner would be installed at Haida Gwaii Hospital and Health Center in Dajing Geads once fundraising is complete. Northern Health says local access to CT scans would mean faster diagnosis, quicker treatment, and fewer trips off-island for patients needing medical imaging. Fundraising efforts are continuing with a goal of raising $2 million for the project. While Northern Health holds the highest unregulated drug death rate per 100,000 people provincially, work is ongoing to try and bring that number down. Medical Health Officer Dr. Diana Bark says the emergency's impact has been profound.
2: There is no one way to address this very complex issue. It takes a multi-pronged approach and activating the whole health system to address the issue.
1: She adds current programs, including harm reduction, treatment, and creating supportive environments, have helped to keep the number of deaths lower than what could have been experienced. As of the end of April, the BC Coroner Service recorded 47 unregulated drug deaths this year, equating to a death rate of 46.8 per 100,000 people. BC is expanding a program targeting repeat property crime offenders. It program monitors people deemed at high risk of reoffending and aims to connect them with community supports. Public Safety Minister Nina Kreiger announced Monday that 12 more regional hubs will open across the province.
3: This approach ensures that the people who pose the greatest risk are held accountable while also addressing the underlying factors that led them to a life of crime.
1: The program has been piloted in Kelowna, Nanaimo, and Nelson since last fall. The feds have announced a 10% surtax on global imports of canned vegetables. Officials say the measure is intended to address immediate challenges facing the Canadian canned vegetable industry and to mitigate the impact of trade diversion on domestic producers. They say the goal is to help stabilize market conditions and protect Canadian growers and producers. The tariff took effect on Friday and will remain in place for a maximum of 200 days. And the federal government is reinforcing Arctic security through the Over the Horizon radar project. Formal arrangements have been entered into with Australia and its industry partner, with an acquisition agreement signed at a ceremony in Australia. Canada is purchasing the radar capacity in support of the country's Arctic Over the Horizon radar program. Work is scheduled to begin on July 1st with initial operational capability targeted for December 2029. Ottawa says it's committed to spending $2.5 billion with Australia on the system.
0: Coast weather.
1: In Terrace and Kitimat, clouds tonight, a low of 12 degrees. Tomorrow, sunny with a high of 27. Wednesday, also sunny with a high of 26 degrees before clouds return on Thursday with a high of 19. In Prince Rupert, cloudy tonight with a low of 9. Mix of sun and cloud tomorrow with a high of 17. That continues with a chance of rain on Wednesday with a high of 15 degrees before rain on Thursday with a high of 14. For Vista News, I'm Logan Flint.
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great band, The Rest of My Life and Sloan, right here on the coast. I'm Steve Little. Good afternoon. I hope you're having a great day. Canada and Switzerland playing each other on Wednesday, 11 o'clock, a big watch party in Terrace at George Little Park. If you get the chance to come up, apparently it's going to be nice, going to be barbecue, going to be the whole bit. The government is putting on the big screens in the park for Canada versus Switzerland. This hour, we're going to talk about dog slobber lawsuit. But right now, it's my best friend's girl and the Cars on the coast.

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Ragdoll, Living in a Movie. Aerosmith right here up on the coast. It seems a woman wanted 25 grand after slipping on dog slobber at a pet store. The woman said she should have been warned about the dog slobber on the floor and claims the staff was negligent for not doing so. $25,000. Yeah, I can see the judge laughing at that. You enter a pet store at your, you know, your own peril. Wherever you will go, the calling. Coast.

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1: I'm Ellis Ross, your Member of Parliament for Skeena-Buncan Valley. 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

Sweet Symphony here up on the coast, 99.1. Did you know the 2026 ASCE Civil Engineers Student Championships began last Thursday? It was formerly known as the National Concrete Canoe Competition. Teams from around North America compete in a competition which provides students with a practical application of engineering principles that they've learned in the classroom, along with important team and project management skills. Well, concrete has become some of the widest used building material in the world. It remains a mystery to many. However, the use of concrete in floating vessels is not new. In fact, the history of concrete boat building dates back to 1848, when Joseph Lambot built thin-walled, reinforced concrete boats for use in his estate. Concrete was also used to build barges during World War II to replace scarce steel supplies. I still don't know if I'd get into a concrete canoe. Championships going on now.

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and Journey. Well, the 2026 Luling Watermelon Thump began this weekend, which is about 25 miles of San Antonio in Luling, Texas. Participants will partake in some watermelon seed spitting, watermelon eating matches, and more. The Thump Queen will also be crowned. Why Watermelon Thump? Well, in 1954, a principal at an elementary school proposed the idea of a celebration to honor watermelon growers and promote the Luling Watermelon Market. A contest was held to name the event, and the winner was a young man from Luling High School. Watermelon Thump. Diamond Sun, Glass Tiger, Coast.

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1: Good afternoon, I'm Logan Flint. A new CT scanner for Haida Gwaii is one step closer to becoming a reality. The province has committed operational funding to support Northern Health and its partners as they work to bring CT services to the islands. The scanner would be installed at Haida Gwaii Hospital and Health Center in Dajing Geads once fundraising is complete. Northern Health says local access to CT scans would mean faster diagnosis, quicker treatment, and fewer trips off-island for patients needing medical imaging. Fundraising efforts are continuing with a goal of raising $2 million for the project. While Northern Health holds the highest unregulated drug death rate per 100,000 people provincially, work is ongoing to try and bring that number down. Medical Health Officer Dr. Diana Bark says the emergency's impact has been profound.
2: There is no one way to address this very complex issue. It takes a multi-pronged approach and activating the whole health system to address the issue.
1: She adds current programs, including harm reduction, treatment, and creating supportive environments, have helped to keep the number of deaths lower than what could have been experienced. As of the end of April, the BC Coroner Service recorded 47 unregulated drug deaths this year, equating to a death rate of 46.8 per 100,000 people. BC is expanding a program targeting repeat property crime offenders. It program monitors people deemed at high risk of reoffending and aims to connect them with community supports. Public Safety Minister Nina Kreger announced Monday that 12 more regional hubs will open across the province.
3: This approach ensures that the people who pose the greatest risk are held accountable while also addressing the underlying factors that led them to a life of crime.
1: The program has been piloted in Kelowna, Nanaimo, and Nelson since last fall. The feds have announced a 10% surtax on global imports of canned vegetables. Officials say the measure is intended to address immediate challenges facing the Canadian canned vegetable industry and to mitigate the impact of trade diversion on domestic producers. They say the goal is to help stabilize market conditions and protect Canadian growers and producers. The tariff took effect on Friday and will remain in place for a maximum of 200 days. And the federal government is reinforcing Arctic security through the Over the Horizon radar project. Formal arrangements have been entered into with Australia and its industry partner, with an acquisition agreement signed at a ceremony in Australia. Canada is purchasing the radar capacity in support of the country's Arctic Over the Horizon radar program. Work is scheduled to begin on July 1st, with initial operational capability targeted for December 2029. Ottawa says it's committed to spending $2.5 billion with Australia on the system.
0: Coast weather.
1: In Harrison Kitimat, clouds tonight, a low of 12 degrees. Tomorrow, sunny with a high of 27. Wednesday, also sunny with a high of 26 degrees before clouds return on Thursday with a high of 19. In Prince Rupert, cloudy tonight with a low of 9. Mix of sun and cloud tomorrow with a high of 17. That continues with a chance of rain on Wednesday with a high of 15 degrees before rain on Thursday with a high of 14. For Vista News, I'm Logan Flint.
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